blink. The light flickers, just enough to make time stutter. Each flicker is a small death of certainty. I count them wrong on purpose.

for the bass, move through it with the rhythm, can't lose it. 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For the bass, move through it with the rhythm.

0: grande firma ao Butria.
1: It's not that I don't like it, baby. It's just that I like it a little too much.

0: date, he plays a trick on me. 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In the hallway, I panic, but then I see his smile.
1: Is this it?
0: I think it is.
1: Is this it?
0: I think it is.
1: With the sharp black eyes, he sees my soul. Is this it?

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Some days I feel like I'm a channel to bring strength to my people, but I got an inner fight about it. Feeling special is illegal. How come I play the leader part when I'm nothing more than equal? I lack of strength so many times.

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2: 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You've got a perfect woman. 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Keeps you satisfied. It's Auto

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3: Deep in the heart of the South London concrete jungle, there lives a strange creature. Beware, the South London lover boy.

0: Olá, boa noite, sejam bem-vindos a mais uma sessão de Indigente na RTP Antena 3 com Nuno Calado, também disponível em antena3.rtp.pt ou no RTP Play. O Indigente de hoje é dedicado ao concerto que aconteceu há uns dias atrás no Indie Music Fest, onde a RTP Antena 3 também marcou presença. Primeiro que tudo, o João André Oliveira falou com a banda e logo depois vamos à música.
1: So, thank you so much, guys, for talking with us. You were telling me that you arrived yesterday, so you had a few hours to get used to the place, this festival. How are you enjoying this far?
2: Yeah, it's been beautiful. Yeah, so we came in last night, we were treated to a delicious meal, and then, yeah, we checked out some of the bands that were really cool, and then, yeah, today, mooched around town, and, yeah, hit some of the Tabernas. It's good.
1: This show, it will be one of the last. Do you usually play at this kind of hours?
3: We only ever headline, that's all we do. No, I think we don't normally play this late in the UK, so it's kind of nice. It's nice to do that sort of late show.
2: We don't really get festivals like this in the UK anymore so much. Like, I think we played, we were talking about, it reminds us of one we did in Germany a few years ago, and it feels like a bit more community. Like, it's kind of like...
1: So, you know, when you say like this, it's about the size, and we were talking with each other because it's my first time here as well, and we were saying, oh, it's really cozy.
2: Yeah, it's the size, but it's also like the whole vibe. Like, it doesn't feel like... You know, we were looking at the ticket prices, all made affordable. It's like you see a big range of people. You can get a glass of wine for like €3. You know, it's like it seems like it's actually engineered for people to have fun rather than like the UK now. It can just feel like such a mission going to a festival, really.
1: In a way, your sound is very, I would say, almost tumultuous. It's rowdy.
2: Abrasive, yeah.
3: Yeah, I think it's going to be... It's going to be a different vibe. I think it'll be fun. I think we've played Portugal before and the crowds still get kind of rowdy, you know.
2: Yeah, we've had some great shows in... We've never done Porto, but yeah, we played in Lisbon a couple of years ago, and I think it was, for the whole band, like one of our favourite places. Like, yeah, the crowd are really good and kind of... Yeah, it was similar really in terms of the fact that like the stage was somewhere really unexpected and beautiful, and we were like playing just outside the central station. It's like a mad... You know, you turn around from the stage and you just got beautiful views all behind you. And similarly here... Got like the sunset and the trees. It's nice.
1: You were talking about the way the festivals are happening in England, but your songs and your message is not only about the festivals, but everything that's happening in this world right now. How do you cope with that and are able to like play a gig and have fun knowing that the world is a complete mess?
3: I don't really know what else you can do. I think it's for us, we're just kind of, you know, you get to go somewhere like here with your friends, and it's like, you know, you have to enjoy those moments amongst it. But yeah, I think it's hard to be too miserable on stage when you're in this sort of situation. But yeah, when we're writing music, I think that's probably when we think a bit more deeply about it.
2: Well, it doesn't necessarily, like, you know, the energy and the vitality isn't necessarily, it doesn't necessarily oppose to like the serious content. Like, sometimes it's a better means of like engaging with stuff. It can often feel so paralyzing, and you can feel like there's nothing you can do when like the situation is so overwhelming. And to be able to like go, I mean, I play the drums, so it's like actually super cathartic to get on stage and just like, you know, put loads of energy somewhere into a space where you often feel like you don't really have any agency.
1: Is it in any way a feeling of resistance?
2: Yeah, I think so. Yeah, and also like trying to bring people along with that, right? And say we can still have, you can still find joy, you can still find meaning. Like, yeah, I guess. Without being too grandiose.
1: I think when I listened to your last album, I think you guys like to have fun. Obviously, Subaru is a hit and everyone likes it. And it's in a way a nostalgic idea. Is it more about that nostalgia of the car and Colin McRae and Rally, or about the era?
3: Yeah, I think it's nostalgia. I guess it's like, I love like Prefab Sprout and like that kind of like 80s alternative thing. And yeah, I think it's like a weird nostalgia. I think a lot of our music does have that sense of kind of like, because I guess, yeah, it's like a nostalgic thing. But it is fun to do as well. We've done so many like guitar rock songs where it's about moshing. So having one where our singer has to stand there and try and like kind of belt it out is kind of nice to see from the side of the stage.
1: Is it something that you like to do to, in a way, challenge each other, or is it kind of...
2: Often, like, when we're in the studio, we're trying to think about, we love playing live, right, and that's kind of, like, why we made the band and what we love to do. So I think often when we're making an album or thinking about an album, it's thinking about, like, what are the moments in the set. And so we have certain songs, like, there's one, don't know if we'll play it tonight, but, like, maybe when we're 30, which is that bit slower. Similarly, Subaru's, like, a bit mid-tempo. And I think at first when we started trying to incorporate them, it was all a bit tricky because you don't really know where to look or what to do when people aren't just like nailing themselves in the mosh pit. But actually it like creates a nice, like enables you to craft a set a bit more and like create a bit of a like, you know, ebbs and flows rather than just like, we did a show in London the other day, like a kind of secret show in a pub, which was like a real throwback to our early gigs. And that is just like relentless. You know, you're just playing like mosh songs for like half an hour and by the end of it, the ceiling is dripping with sweat. And it's like, it's great, but you can't do that for 2 hours, you die.
1: I would say this show, it might be a little different. Yeah. It's the way the stage and the audience gets to watch the show is really comfortable. Do you think that will change the way you align the show?
2: No, I reckon we'll just still give it. Like, we always give it. And I think, like, sometimes it's quite fun. Like, I don't know how many of, you know, you play your own headline shows and you know everyone's going to know the songs. It's like a bit of a different challenge when you have to bring people on that, you know, kind of like introduce them to the music in a way, some of them. So I think hopefully our lead singer, we all kind of like had quite a fun night last night. He was in London, so hopefully we'll arrive with a bit of energy and be ready to kind of give it.
1: What's next for Sports Team after this show? What's happening with you?
3: We got a single coming out on Monday, and then stuff happening soon, but that we can't really talk about yet. But
2: we're touring the UK for like September, which would be really fun. Getting like back on the road, which I think we've kind of been itching to do, and then yeah, bigger stuff, more music.
1: Yeah. Will that single be heard tonight or no?
3: Yeah, we'll play it tonight. We'll play a version, a kind of slightly ropey version. But
1: breaking news.
3: Yeah, exactly. Yeah.
1: Well, thank you guys. Have fun, and we'll see you later on.
2: Appreciate it.
3: Thanks so much.

0: Obrigado. Thank you very much. It's good to be here. Thank you very much, everyone, for looking after us, giving us your flaming sausages and the Franceschina sort of things. It's pretty late as well, so nice one. This is our friend Mickey. This is Ben's girlfriend Scarlett on the side of the stage. Mickey's here on a stag do from Spain. It took 5 hours to get here. Did you say you can hear her? You can't hear us. Too quiet. James, can we turn up the lead mic a bit? Yeah? This is James, our sound man. That better? Yeah?
1: Right. 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

0: even more. James, apparently we need a bit even more. They're loving it. It's the most popular I've ever been. More and less Henry, apparently. Less guitar. This one or that one? Any? Right, less of that guitar. A lot more vocal. Anything out? Any other notes? Honestly, what do you want? How's Ben doing? All right, on the synth? More synth. And a bit more synth, James. I'll turn it up on his keys.
1: Sports Team ao vivo na RTP Antena 3.

All right. All right. Thank you very much for being here. Thank you very much to you for coming from England as well. Appreciate that. That is a long way to come. Thank you very much. Is it Pals that played before us? They're amazing. They're incredible, man. This is their farewell tour as well. That could be the last time we ever get to see Pals. It's a slow one. It's called Subaru.

Alright, we got three more songs. Thank you very much for having us. Honestly, it's a pleasure to be here. We love Paredes. We love this festival. Thank you very much for booking us. Appreciate this. See you soon.